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It's hot.

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5: Oh my God, my bhag jano, you hype me up so much. But it's a good thing that you do, kyunki agar aap ek date par ja rahe ho and it is going to be your first date, then I'm sure you are anxious AF. Aur agar aisa ho raha hai, let me tell you a couple of ways that you can make sure ki first date tak pahunchte, you're in the best mood and the best version of yourself. Sabse pehle, ek din pehle, go for a run, go to the gym. Aapke jitne bhi ye nervous, anxious muscles hai, wo sab relax ho jayenge. Dusra, apni date par jaate waqt, talk to your best friend or like a really good friend, kyunki wo aapko hype up karte rahenge sare raaste while you get to your date, and that will put you in a very confident mood. Teesra, make sure that you're up for really good conversation. Be a little curious. Samne wale insaan se ajeeb-o-gareeb, faltu, mazedar, interesting, just curiosity wale bhare hue questions poocho. That will make the mood really, really light. And lastly, just remember that the date is there to make you feel happy. Ye ek job interview nahi hai, so don't approach it like that. And if you follow all of these tricks, you're going to have the kind of first date that you will love and want to go with over and over again. Aur agar aisa ho jaye, mujhe thank you bolne ke liye, feel free to hit me up Insta par ya FB par. Mera naam hai Mirchi Roshi, naam ki spelling hai R-O-C-H-I-E. So find me on the gram ya Facebook, and whatever you do, kahin mat jana, jana. क्योंकि वापस तो यही है आना. सुनते रहो मिर्ची, इट्स हॉट.